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0: De lunes a viernes, de 2 a 3 de la tarde. 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
5: Well, since my baby left me, well, I found a new place to dwell. 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I'll be just a lonely baby. Well, I'm so lonely.

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1: La conexión no termina aquí. ¡Súmate!

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We must learn to understand it. The code is encrypted in the melody.

Time is a mystery, a future that depends on a history. The light in the dark in all its simplicity, orchestrating my biochemistry. 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We must learn to understand it. The code is encrypted in the melody, melody, melody, melody, melody.